0: scat man. 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I'm the scat man. 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The state of the condition insults my intuition and it only makes me crazy and hard like wood. Everybody's
1: preocupado, sí, porque estaba mirando el centro y no anda ni un alma a esta hora.
0: If the scat man can do it, brother, so can you. 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

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Fuck you, I won't do what you tell me. 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

all right with me. As long as you are by my side. Talk or just say nothing, I don't mind. Your looks never lie.